heaven tonight. If he's holding on to you so tight, way I did before. I overdosed, should've known your love was a game. Now I can't get you out of my brain. Oh, it's such a shame.

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1: This is Global Sessions. I've been Paul Rudd. Thanks very much for tuning in this week. 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

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Tony K here this week with upcoming releases from The Myth of Nyx, Café d'Anatolia, 303 Lovers, and many more. Later on, I'll be announcing track of the week. 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

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Life and living seem to be a continuum, you know, again, or just begin.

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It's AVC.

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Tony K here this week with fresh music from Riva Star, Prospa, Alex Kenji, and many more. Later on, I'll be announcing track of the week. Stay tuned and enjoy the show.

Yes, yes, this is In The Mix radio show with Tony K. Coming up is Track of the Week. It's Arizona by Robin Schulz and Martin Horger.